As someone who grew up in a musical family with my grandfather Martin Vartazaryan, a classical and jazz composer, it was an inevitable theme for Panorama Yerevan that is deeply dear to me. I wanted to bring to you a huge heritage that Armenia has when it comes to classical music. Even in this short 1 hour episode, which is a panorama anyway, Armenian classical music beautifully blends folk and ethnic elements thanks to 19th century ethnomusicology pioneers like Komitas and Nikogoyos Tigranyan, who inspired almost every Armenian composer later on. Along with iconic classical compositions, I wanted to showcase the more hidden pieces and works of composers whose names are not on everyone's lips. We'll continue with more of Khachaturian's legendary Gaane and my favorite parts of the ballet, including the lesser-known dance piece afterwards and the stunning song poem for violin and piano later in the show. You'll also hear operas by Armen Tigranyan featuring the magnificent voices of Lucine Zakaryan singing Anush, Tetevik Sazandaryan, Gohar Gasparyan, and Arshavir Karapetyan. I've included a rare recording of Arno Babajanyan performing his own toccata, as well as a composition by my grandfather. Please note the composer's name and date of the recording in the tracklist. I included everything for the drawer for further research. Expect a lot of piano, string instruments and symphonies, massively magical music that made me shed a tear many times while making the show. I hope the music touches you as deeply as it has touched me. Stay tuned, and I hope

0: finishing with this one. 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And I wanted to invite you to hear another show on NTS by Sigourney that is going to feature Armenian composers. And I'm really happy to see that other hosts are appreciating Armenian music. It's beautiful, so please keep track of that. I think the show is going to air later this month. And see you in 2 months.
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0: Hello Claire, my name's Indy, and for your radio show, I wanted to talk about Win. I know you mentioned that we could talk about anything, and I chose Wind because I find it very interesting how it can be so destructive if it's really fast and really, really violent, or at the same time it can be so beautiful if it's incredibly delicate and, you know, blowing against bushes or the wind or something similar. So hopefully this is a decent topic for you to include in your radio show. Thank you.
1: Honey, is that you?
2: Wind is the natural flow of air that is created when changes in temperature cause air to move from high to low pressure areas. As one area heats up more than the other, the difference in pressure creates wind and becomes a cycle of cool air and warm air.

0: When the sun doesn't give the same amount of light and heat to the entire surface of the earth at the same time, wind occurs.
1: My heart begins to wander.
0: The reason for the uneven distribution from the sun is due to the fact that the earth's surface is uneven. The mountains, valleys, deserts, and ocean all absorb heat differently. Warm and cool air both move upwards towards the atmosphere,

However, because warm air weighs less, it continues to push up through the cold air. The speed of wind is determined by how different the temperature is between cool and warm air as they push up against each other.

greater the difference in temperature, the faster the wind speed. The direction of wind is dependent on how much friction or resistance the wind runs into as it blows.

0: And secondly, there's usually like the musicians who are in tune, who can express themselves through music.
1: But what about the out-of-tune people? What if even people that are not in tune create music to express themselves? Thank you.

0: I've waited so long for this time to arrive.
1: Without you here,
0: I didn't feel alive.

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I don't know, it's like, sometimes I'll just see a cool bird and be reminded how special all of this really is.

So yeah, I have a poem that I thought it would be cool to do a little voice memo. Also, I think it's pretty on brand that your email address is to Yahoo. That's awesome. Okay, let's. I got a couple in here, but let me see. Okay, here's one. I have a couple that's like different times of day. I'll give you like one or two. Okay. If this is what you desire, you won't see it. You'd have second thoughts if I'd repeat it. It takes too long for you to understand what's in front of you. Your eyes aren't trained this way, and every other option tempts by default. But tonight it's different. Tonight it's crushed tabs and magic spells falling from hi-fi speakers, pyrotechnic-like. Elixirs hang from our lips and we go limp at the slightest touch, cascading upon arousal. I know you speak under the influence when you say too much, but maybe you do love me. Maybe you do understand, finally. But is this purity? Is this enough? Does this truth last past 5 a.m. for the both of us? I'm not sure if it does, but I've learned not to keep you to it. Good night.

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0: Hey Claire, how are you? 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It was a party and we talked from 3 a.m. to 5 a.m. I really want him and I don't know how or what can I do to make him fall in love with me. Give me a piece of advice in this case, because I don't know what to do and I really need your help. I mean, we talked about your music and stuff and it was so cool. And I don't know, I think I'm in love, but I don't know how to act. What should I do? Please tell me.
1: Number one, make eye contact. Number two, share a passion. Number three, spend time with them. Number four, be a true friend. Number five, bring them food. Number six, love them. And number seven, love yourself first if you want a strong man.
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0: 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You better do what they say.
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0: 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You better do what they say.
1: You can't stand in line.
0: You better do what they say. You better do what they say.
1: You can't stand in line.
0: You better
1: stand in line.
0: Said he's got no mates, but he said thank you. 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
1: stand in line. 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
0: Said he's got no mates.

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1: Fuck!

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Boxers would all have to only rely on body blows. 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They could eat off their table like stumps. No more canteens. People would weigh 8 to 11 pounds less. 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

Yo. Listen, I don't even mean to talk too much, but I'd hazard a guess that I've probably watched at least 99% of movies on Earth. Like, I don't know if you've ever heard of Letterboxd. Probably not, innit? Probably not, but yeah. All the fire movies, like, I list them on there, innit? Yeah, like, Steven Spielberg, Quentin Tarantino, all of them, man, I know it all. I know it all. Trust me, don't worry, I've seen it. Eyes Wide Shut, seen it. Yeah, I don't know about all that Scientology and them, man, there, but each to their own, all I know is, man's watched bag of movies, like, more than the average human being, I hazard, I guess. I'm not speaking from a professional standing, but I have watched a lot of movies. Oi, have you ever watched My Girl? You know about My Girl? Fire movie. Oi, wait. Blue Velvet. You know what? Blue Velvet. Fam. You need to watch that. That's a mad one still. Oi, now wait. Oi, Finding Nemo, you seen that? Come on, G. Come on. Yeah, bare movies and that. It's bare movies, bro. It's all I do, basically. Just watch movies and go on Letterboxd and Reddit.

0: Carved out, make your own path, get past that the your palm piece to a star, glimmer, hard labor, arrange my street. Kill in a shiny vessel, I sell your feet from the seat of the soul speed. I would reek at a dank, get lost in a dream, cause Christians to bleed at myself to lead at my heart to feed in. Body a large jaw pulse, create space like a law, jar the art key to it. See to it at your ease, or take a breather, or peace, or clean out your soul and dirty the speaker. Say the word and the number, don't start, leave 99. Deep down, I wanna stay there, but can't.
1: Trophy, I choking on smoke, they ain't no pride, don't fried everything inside, looking low, fried low, light low, sun low, hasn't grown to his mo, five figures to the road, living nose blind, living post, literary limits on my quotes, Lawrence getting jealous of the liver and delivery of smoke, epiphany, peripherally present, ghost giving many errors, live forever, took the treasure out of 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

0: dati dagina, dati dagate nagina, tete dagina, dati dagina, dagate nagina. 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He was my guru and my master. 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Don't forget where you came from, what your identity is, because that's what you bring to the table.
1: Tabla is a principal accompanying instrument of India. It is about 400 years old. The right hand drum is made out of wood and is covered with the goat skin, and it is tuned to the tonic note of the instrumentalist or the vocalist that a tabla player plays with. And the left hand drum is made out of metal. It also has goat skin. It's not tuned, but you can get many different notes with the pressure of your wrist on the center of the skin while you're playing the instrument like this. So you can get a total scale out of this instrument and you can play with this. There are syllables for the right hand drum and the left hand drum, and you can combine them into phrases and then compositions. For instance, for the right hand drum, there are syllables like na, ta, tun, tita, and tira. These syllables can be combined with the two major left-hand syllables like kat and ga. And between these two sounds, you can get different combination with the right hand, like dhage tete, ghena dhage, dhage na tena, ghena dhage na tena, tere kite dhage, dhage tere kite take, tere kite take take tere kite. So you can get many different notes of different phrasing, of different intonation, and of sliding notes, of straight notes from this tabla. And on the tabla, we play taal. Taal is the Indian word for rhythm. There are 360 different rhythms in India.

There are various traditional compositions which are played at different speeds in a tabla solo recital. Earlier you heard gat, long chaupalli gat and chakradhar gat in slow tempo teental. Now you will hear a few fast tempo gat, tipalli gat, chakradhar, bedam, paran, all these various things also played in a faster rhythmic tempo, drutthile. After that you will hear what is considered to be the final or grand finale compositions in a tabla recital. These are known as relas. These relas are played at a very fast speed. They usually use syllables like terekita, dinagina or dhiridhira. And these are played at a very fast drum roll like compositions and are considered to be the final part of a tabla solo recitals. In Punjab, there is extensive use of these relas, mainly based on terekita and dinaginas, being the forte of Maestro Ustad Ala Rakha. And so you will hear these bedam, chakradars, gat, paran and then relas in the faster tempo of teen taal.

Dagger,

Then I get the

0: daring, dazzling and different, he is the performer's performer, imbuing recitals with an easy manner and stunning virtuosity that have made him the darling of classical pundits and jazz lovers the world over. The name is Zakir Hussain, and there is rhythm in his soul. Zakir explains the essential difference in classical and fusion styles.
1: That's classical. Now I might go. I might change the tone of the sound. You know, I may use more of the bass drum as a bass pattern, like a bass guitar would play. You know, for instance, if I'm playing the rhythm in classical, I may go. Straight teen taal, ta tin tin na. That's straightforward, right? I might change that when I'm playing in Western type of a pattern. I may go.
0: Fancy fingerwork, the pop style, the sheer bravado in breaking every classical code has earned Zakir a dubious distinction.
1: You see, up till now, Indian traditional tabla playing has consisted of or comprises of, or whatever you want to call it, complicated rhythmic patterns being played on the instrument, but never attention being paid on what the instrument itself can do, how refined the instrument can be, how you can make the tone better, you know, where you can find a different note rather than just playing the same phrase in the same way 50,000 times in a 5-hour concert. My approach is to play the same phrase but color it, to give it a different flavor, so the same phrase appears but has a different garment.

0: single most important decision I ever made, but in some ways the decision was already made for me, at least in its initial push. What I mean to say by that is that my father got sick, and somebody had to replace him in the first few concerts of Ravi Shankar, and they felt comfortable enough and confident enough in my ability to come out there and replace them.
1: So God, in a sense, made the decision by making your father sick.
0: So I ended up in New York and at the Fillmore East, which was a famous auditorium at that time, and to play with Ravi Shankar ji. And the first thing that he said on the stage when we sat down was to the audience. He said, "Ladies and gentlemen, you must be wondering why Allah Rakha has suddenly gone so thin and young." And then he said, "Well, it's not Allah Rakha, but in a sense his spirit is here, this is his son, blah, blah, blah." And so, and then I played the concert, and then we did a few more. But the one interesting thing that happened, and Ravi Shankar ji was instrumental in that for me, was that he said, "So what do you want to do now?" And I said, "Well, I guess I have to go back home." And he said, "Well, you're here, and there is an opening at the University of Washington in Seattle for an assistant professor for music in the World Music Department, the Ethnomusicology Department."
1: And you were only 19?
0: And I was 19. And they want you. Do you want to go? And I was kind of hesitant, and he said, "Well, it's a great opportunity. You think about it. You're a young man. You're here for a while. Why don't you?" So in a way, he helped me to make my decision, and so I went, and there I was at the university, and God, the whole world opened up to me. I mean, I did not realize that there was so much there which we don't have in India.

0: when you leave India, you have this attitude. The attitude is, I am the keeper of a 5,000-year-old tradition. No one has this in the world. We really are the best. We're unique. We are the teachers. So come to us and learn. We don't realize that there are equally old traditions existing all over the world.
1: So and America taught you humility.
0: Yeah, it's suddenly, I mean, I had to very quickly become very humble. And, you know, I used to stand in front of the mirror and say, I'm humble, I'm humble, I'm humble, 500 times. And then I graduated to, I'm very humble, I'm very humble, whatever. But the fact is that I realized that there's Arabic music, there's African music, there's Indonesian gamelan, there's Chinese classical, Japanese classical, Korean music, all kinds of music.
1: And fusion, in a sense, was part of this awakening.
0: Well, this was the awakening that was taking place on the West Coast in America, where people were suddenly starting to realize that there are other traditions out in the world which are incredible. So I just jumped headlong into it, into studying African

At about 3:30 in the morning, I'm playing, and suddenly this man comes running. He's got a paper in his hand. He runs over to my father in the front row, which is a no-no when Ravi Shankar Ji is playing, and whispers in his ear. My father jumps up, and then he runs over to the announcer guy, and I'm wondering what's going on. I thought maybe somebody died, something happened. What's going on here? And then they waited till Ravi Ji finished, and then this announcer ran over to the stage, and he whispers in Ravi Ji's ear. Ravi Ji smiles, puts his sitar down, looks at me, looks at the audience, and says, "Ladies and gentlemen, Ustad Zakir Hussain." That's the first time he called me an Ustad. Has just been awarded the Padma Shri, and everybody erupted. And then my father just jumped up on the stage with a garland, and he garlanded me, and it was a very specially emotional experience.

Morning, afternoon, twilight, raspberry topping, whatever it is. This is Martin Newell with our cast 279, and I'm going to start you off with Vic Reeves with I Remember Punk Rock. You'll love it. Mwah.

Rick Reeves with I Remember Punk Rock. You're listening to Martin Newell's Oddcast 279. Let's have some real punk rock now. This is the Buzzcocks with Everybody's Happy Nowadays.

The late, great Pete Shelley with the Buzzcocks, and Everybody's Happy Nowadays. And I think we should play this track, which I do play from time to time. It's Patience and Prudence singing Tonight You Belong to Me. It's impossibly cute.

I'm going to play some Miley Cyrus now. This is Younger You. It's from the 20 years of Hannah Montana, whatever. I don't know what that is, Hannah Montana, but I just love this song. It is so good. Beautifully written and beautifully sung.

Miley Cyrus with the younger you, and that's sort of perfect. The Americans do that kind of song really, really well. I don't think an English person could have written that. But this is an Irish song. It's called The Hooded Man. It's by Clannad.

Clannad with the theme tune from Robin of Sherwood, which was surely one of the best kids and adults programmes ever made. I think it was made by Harlech TV from Wales, but I used to watch a lot of them. I think I've still got a few on DVD in my cupboard of broken dreams. I also play it in tribute to Moya Brennan, who died a couple of days before I made this particular show. And she was Enya's sister, and she was in Clannad too at one point. So I'm going to play a Small Faces track next. This is from Ogden's Nut Cornflake, and it's called Long Ago and Worlds Apart, and it was sung and written, I think, by Ian McLagan. Martin Yule's Oddcast 279.

Curtis Mayfield from 1972, I think. I think I was working in a factory at this point. Yeah, probably about autumn 72. Yeah, I was a teenage deviant, basically. There's been something wrong with me I hadn't in that time, though. So let's have some Jacques Lussier with Sarti's Gnossienne, number 3. You will like this, I predict it. It's perfect dogcast stuff.

Martin Newell's Oddcast 279. Jacques Lussier and Eric Satie are a pretty good combination, aren't they? We're coming up to the very last track of this particular Oddcast, which has been slightly odd at least. And I've just been finishing an album. Now, it got delayed, so we had basically 30 tracks in the end because of the delay due to, of course, by some Hollywood interface. I'll say no more. But we delayed it, and there were 30 tracks, and we chose the best 12 for the album, which I'm not telling you the title of because we've changed it. But this was one of the ones that kind of didn't make it because it was one of the instrumentals, and we booted the instrumentals out, but it was one of my rather favourites, so this was a tough choice. This is Patch number 7A. You've been listening to Martin Newell's Oddcast 279. I will see you next time. Goodbye. And I love most of you, all right? You know who you are. Bye-bye.

Oh money, pay me, oh money, pay me, oh money, pay me, oh money, pay me, oh money, pay me, oh money, pay me, oh money, pay me, oh money, pay me, oh money, pay me, oh money, pay me, oh money, pay me, oh money, pay me, oh money, pay me, oh money, pay me, oh money, pay me, oh money, pay me, oh money, pay me, oh money, pay me, oh money, pay me, oh money, pay me, oh money, pay me, oh money, pay me, oh money, pay me, oh money, pay me, oh money, pay me, oh money, pay me, oh money, pay me, oh money, pay me, oh money, pay me, oh money, pay me, oh money, pay me, oh money, pay me, oh money, pay me, oh money, pay me, oh money, pay me, oh money, pay me, oh money, pay me, oh money, pay me, oh money, pay me, oh money, pay me, oh money, pay me, oh money, pay me, oh money, pay me, oh money, pay me, oh money, pay me, oh money, pay me, oh money, pay me, o

All right, hi, good morning. You have got me, Taya, on NTS, but this is a special, easy listening special, just because when it's hot, I like to listen to extremely weird and relaxing old erotica, exotica, and just more relaxing sort of jazz when it's super hot. So yeah, that first one was first movement of Sonata, and this one is Dick Hyman, Made of the Moon.

Yeah, that one, Martin Denny and Beyond the Sea, from the very classic, easy listening album, The Enchanted Sea. And this one coming in is Nina Rotter. The one thing about lots of easy listening tracks is that they're very short, so there's a lot of it.

Yeah, that one is from an artist called Ted Dix, and you wouldn't have thought it because it's very nice and relaxing, but the album's actually called Sex Clinic, and that was the second part of two parts, and it came out on Trunk Records, which is where you can imagine I probably found most of the things for this special, so thanks, Johnny. And this next one is Hoagie Carmichael,

my tears, I found my ballad in blue. It's a chansonette of deep regret and dreams that never came true.

Yeah, that one, Victor Gridrin, and On the Shore of a Sky Blue Gulf, from an album called Russian Performing School. Yeah, it feels like it's an entire theatrical performance in one, that one. That's why I love it so much. But yeah, this one coming in is Julie London.

That one was Les Baxter and April in Portugal. And this one is Mikel Travardev and You Have Such Eyes.

that last one, Piero Piccioni and Amore Mi Autumni. And this one for Virginia Astley.

All right, okay, so we are slowly wrapping up the Easy Listening special, which, yeah, I've really enjoyed. And I have realised that probably the temperatures here anyway will have cooled down, but hopefully at some point it's still relevant to listen to sweaty, easy listening music. All right, this last couple, this one coming in, is from Harry Nilsson. And then perhaps maybe we will have... Maybe you might go for some Alan Roman. All right, have a wonderful Sunday and I'll see you soon.

hello, good morning, and welcome to The Slip. Do you know what? My brother hasn't been messing with things today, but we're already having technical problems here. I cannot hear anything, so I'm going in totally blind here. So it's very disconcerting. I think I need to turn on and off my sound card. So there's probably going to be a big, you know, noise on the stream, and then I'll be back. But just stay, hold tight, and we'll get this sorted. We're getting out the gremlins early in the show today.

Phew. Okay, we're back. God, that was a bit of a, like one of those nightmares where you're, you know, naked at school or whatever, I don't know. But yeah, we're rolling. Okay, hopefully that's the end of the

technicals. That opening track, really, really beautiful track, called Elephant Hunting Song, from a Folkways collection. Probably very dated title, but it's the Mbuti Pygmies of the Ituri Rainforest. And it's field recordings from there, and it's super beautiful. From 1954. And this one, again, as we've heard it a minute ago, Oje Rum X1 from Selected Organ Works. Really, really beautiful record. Big shouts to everyone in the chat. Bobby D, Caro Shiraneko, Dandy, Rashers, Grutz for Tea, Beggs, Bobby D, Nemi Reader, Matt, and Saul for the moral support through that early technical. Okay, let's go, the slip.

Big shouts to Fergal 7 on the way to Kells for a swim in a sauna up Mead. Shouts to Sharon, Caro, with a rabbit in the field. Beautiful. Where are you, Caro? Wave Machines. This one from a beautiful compilation from the Always Grey Altered States tapes, called A Glow of Hands. And the track is Honey Eater by Hayden. Hayden Moon. Really, really beautiful stuff. Gorgeous.

Gorgeous stuff from Emoton, Warm Shadows from the album of the same name. Super beautiful record. And this one, new from Dublin, from the Mirror World crew, from a split record called Laughing Songs by Henry Ernest and Ev Carm. This one is Ev Carm Ossery. Shouts to Amo in Galicia. And Nepman, first time listener.

one beautiful wobbly stuff from Betty Hammerslag. And Ian Bruner. Track from a compilation on Portraiture out of Kingston, New York. Some things never change, but we won't always be around to see them. Shouts to Jeebsy, just saw a fox and a magpie on the street who seemed to be pals. That could either be a really cute animal friendship or a very foreboding omen. A shout to Zaf, Tease DJ, Joss 101.

Gorgeous stuff from the new record from Deval Timti and Carlos Nino, Rain Music. And that's Asata's Rain. You can always tell when Deval's on the keys. Such a beautiful kind of signature sound.

Shani Prani says, kind of like the Curry intro. It's true. Maybe ruin that tune for me now. That one, 1950 by Florian Stephant. From beautiful, beautiful series of records called Ghosts of the Past Are in the Air Tonight, which I really love. And this one, the new one from Jay and the Woolen Stars. It Is Never Goodbye on the record Puff.

Whoops, sorry. I stopped the track that was playing instead of the one I wanted to bring in. But that was beautiful stuff from The Lures Pastoral from Sydney, Australia. And a couple of tracks before that we had Nacht Schlief from a beautiful record I've played a lot from. What is the name of the artist? Shatterow, absolutely class stuff from Cosima Pitts, great label. And Nacht Schlief, as translated by Caro in the chat room, means light loop. I love when people in the chat can translate these tracks because I play so much stuff that I have literally no idea what people are singing about or saying. And so far, so good. Thankfully, I don't think I've played anything too crazy or offensive, but there you go. This one from Cancer House, The Mott. We're about halfway through now, The Slip.

0: I knew an old couple that lived near hell. 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And the devil, he came to the man at the plough, saying, one of your family I'll take away now with me, wick, fillet, filigidy, fal-da-dolly. 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He left her down there and he jumped on her bones with me, wick, fillet, filigidy, fal-da-dolly. And he carried her on till he came to Coot Hill. She cried as much there as would turn the mill with me, wick, fillet, filigidy, fal-da-dolly. He carried her on till he came to Hell's Wall. She lifted a hatchet and murdered them all with me, wick, fillet, filigidy, fal-da-dolly. And some of the divils went up on the wall, saying, take her home, daddy, she's battering us all with me, wick, fillet, filigidy, fal-da-dolly. There were 9 days going and one coming back. She called for the scrape and she left in the pot with me, wick, fillet, filigidy, fal-da-dolly.
1: That one, The Farmer's Cursed Wife by Seamus Ennis, a truly, truly evil one. Seamus Ennis was an amazing Uilleann pipe player from the Nall in North County Dublin, and he also went around collecting a lot of songs, and did, I think, documentaries for like BBC and stuff, or worked for the BBC collecting songs back in the day. So yeah. And before that we had Byzantine music from Father Dionysius Tabakis, a priest of the Orthodox Church, from the Owlsick He Crimes label. So yes, there we go. Big shouts to Owl and Monk and Alice and Tom Gale and Juhu and Ollie is the slip.

That one, killer. New one on Stroom. Track's called August Samba by Solar, and it's from a compilation called Aftermath and Transitions, Traces of the Ukrainian Underground in Cologne. And I believe it's artists from, I think, Kharkiv, who had then moved to Cologne in the 90s. And yeah, killer stuff. Stroom, just always unbelievable. Like, the output is insane. This one, another track from another great compilation from another great NTS host. Legend Finn, Two Pace for Your Elephant from Owajin. And this track is called Amla Berries by Angel Hunt and Lou Venturini. About 40 minutes left to slip.

class stuff from Broken Chords out of Lithuania, from the new record Lima Echo Crack, this track Get Lost.

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1: 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Leicester talent.
0: Yes, we're ready for this punch.
1: Leicester City, it's the first time you're hearing this. Leicester talent.

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From Muhammad, Adam, and Alester. Time waits for no man.

one, Il Senso di Torpore, from Torino, a band called Disordine. Very nice. All right, 10 minutes left, nearly there to slip.

Yes, Sunrunners, Sunrunners Anthem. What an anthem. All right, that's it for me today. Stay tuned for High Hopes with Judah and all the other great stuff on NTS. Gonna leave you with this one from Green Thumb. Thanks for listening. See ya in 2 weeks' time.

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Back around the turntable on the NTS Radio with Asher G, the Rockstar Daddy, Caribbean Memories in session. This is supposed to be a Keith Hudson show, actually, but it turns out it's a Moody show. I bought the two boxes, the Moody's boxes out, and left the Keith Hudson stuff indoors, so. But I'll do that one next month. Moody's right now. Music is my occupation. Vin Gordon, Dundee Jr. And the track before that was When We Were Young by the Two Sparks. Moody's.

Mr. Vin Gordon, otherwise known as Dundee Jr., with that track, Music Is My Occupation. Here's one by Mr. Dennis Walks. Shady Tree.

Big number, Kilson Evans. Afternoon to you, sir. And big up Dylan Copper, big up yourself, sir.

Bigger than Mighty Four, the Jamaica Underground in Germany. Thanks for listening. Ash G, the Rocks to the Daddy and Caribbean members, NTS Radio. Poison Ivy.

Bouncing rhythm. Moody's All Stars. 1974 for sure.

And this Friday I'll be doing my usual show from the basement. Not done one for about 2 weeks, been busy. So I thought I'd give you a treat and let you see what's happening live on the studio. NTS Radio, the better radio with Ashley G, the Rocks to the Daddy in session. Just bigging up my son Joshua who's here with me today. We've got our Arsenal shirts on, mate. Shame about last night, but that's life. We'll do it next year. But we still have something to celebrate. We're the Premier League champs. More for the Moody selection. Reggae or funky? Tommy McCook. Moody's All Stars.

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0: Moody's.

Big up Tomo. Big up Pammy D. Afternoon to you. Astro G on NTS Radio once a month, 1 till 2. And also on Friday nights, we usually have a session from the house, in the archives, from 7 till when. Not done nothing for about 2 weeks, but I'm on it on Friday. And after the show is finished, we'll be going over to the parade. Arsenal! One for Mr. Winston Shan. Time is a master.

Big up selector Joseph Dimension. Yes, Rasta, big up yourself, sir. I'm bigging up Johnny Reggae Gill.

0: And also bigging up my friend, the doctor.
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0: Yes, I'm that guy.
1: Master, if you don't care.
0: I'm a non-lie.

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Too much fire. Moody's.

Gonna give you 3 pieces of this one. This is Leaving Rome. JoJo Bennett and the Moody's All Stars. On the Trojan label. With the Strings. Part 1.

I got my son looking through the records. And I love that. That mean I'm interested in that a minute. I'm gonna give you a next piece by Mr. Joe, Big Joe.

I just realised I'll be over Brixton on the 5th of June, on the Friday. Listen up for more details. So I think that show I'm going to do on Friday is out the window, mate.

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It's all about Harry Moody right now from Spanish Town 44 Young Street. Spain Town. Dennis Walks. Sheep on top. Reggae.

big up Asad King Jamin over there in Paris. I shouldn't be talking to you right now, brother. Anyway, everything good, man. Don't laugh, don't laugh. Oh, slow.

Change the Tide, 1972, Moody's, NTS Radio, the better radio. 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

And big up my regular listeners in New York, in the Bronx. Once again, bigging up the brethren in New York, in the Bronx area, and Brooklyn. This is Underwater, Jolly Boys.

Part to part two, Ludi's All Stars. We're coming to that time, and I'm having fun. And time always flies when you're having fun. I think I might be able to squeeze in one more. Anyway, catch me again next month on NTS Radio from 1 o'clock to 2.

Some early drum and bass going on there. Anyway, catch me again end of the month. I'm going to the, you know where I'm going.

Hello and welcome to Palm Wine Club. Out to Asha G, as always. Rocksteady Daddy. He left us in a rocking mood. And I am in a fantastic mood, let me tell you. That's why I'm playing Sounds of Blackness. Optimistic. Despite trying times, big and small, for all of us, for all sorts of different reasons, I'm keeping my head to the sky. Today's Tiny Wahala was the mild May down, line is down, okay, which meant I had to really hot hoof it to the studio. And then when I got there, plugged my sticks in, ready to go, ready to say hello and welcome to the Palm Wine Club. Lost my bloody folder, but I keep my head to the sky. I can still win, and we've got a beautiful show lined up together. Okay, it's a gorgeous time of year here in London.

occupation, famine, all sorts. These things that are kind of sadly always happening all the time. You know, on a micro and macro scale, terrible things happen all the time. But for me, I've come to a place where I say, ah, when you've been whacked by life and then you feel all right, you can't help but feel grateful for the times when you feel good and you feel all right. And we celebrate that so that we have energy for the times where we need it. So this is a loving invitation to store up some joy, to bank it up for the times when, yeah, things get rough, because rough stuff happens all the time in life. It sucks, but it's true. So while the going is good, let's charge up our joyous reserves, our reserves of delight, to keep us in good stead when the winter comes, because as the Starks know, winter is coming. Winter is always coming. So for now, let's make hay while the sun shines. It's Palm Wine Club. Out to everybody in the chat. Out to everybody listening. Especially those who listen back. Love you all. This is The Sea Within. So let's take a time together. Because joy is coming. And if you're really lucky, it might already be here.

So as much as I said the show is a celebration of beauty, and it's a beauty in recognition that there is always horror and terror in the world. And if you are... fortunate not to be receiving the brunt of that terror or that horror, if it's not being meted out on you, and you are fortunate to be having a good time, to be enjoying sunshine, eating enough, having shelter, being safe, being with your loved ones, then I think the least that you can do is take time to savour it and appreciate it. So it's not a celebration of beauty and joy in a flippant way by any means. It's out of deep love and respect for how precious life is.

which is why I'm starting the show with this beautiful song from the Echo Collective. Slow, spacious, delicately somber, out of recognition and respect for the fact that many people are having an awful time all over the world. It goes without saying, really, if you're a listener of the show, if you're a member of the Palm Wine Club family, it's always free Palestine, it's free all oppressed people. It's free Sudan, it's free Congo, it's free Tigray, and free all the people everywhere experiencing terrible things, whose names I don't know, whose lands I don't know, whose struggles I don't know, but whose liberation is as important as mine. So it's with deep love and respect that we usher ourselves into some kind of joy, and I hope that you feel that.

0: And just to say, sorry, this is a bit of a this morning style daytime TV, slight mood switch, unplanned, because my music has just been scrambled on my stick. And I literally am hanging on a string right now as I fight for my life to find the exact things I wanted to play for you today. But this is Loose Ends, and it's never a bad time to hear Loose Ends. So we're going to have a tiny bit of this. I'm sending deep love, as always, to everyone locked in listening, out to the chat, out to Mountain Fish.
1: I waited all so long.
0: Out to Soul, super producer.
1: To come to me.
0: And out to myself.
1: What did I
0: More music, imminently.
1: It's all a mystery to me.
0: On the journey to joy and beauty.

This is the gentle moment that I wanted to follow The Sea Within with. So we're back on track. We've rerouted. This is All in Circles by Shida Shahabi from a beautiful EP named Shifts, which, yeah, feels appropriate as we shift moods, shift gears in the show, shift moods in life, hopefully. But yeah, with always deep love, reverence and respect for everybody having a terrible time, and for the times when you were having a terrible time, you know, you hold it all at once.

That was Esper Parva. Oh, God. Esperar per parver. That, I believe, means wait to see in Portuguese. Can my Brazilian friends help me out? I didn't Google fast enough. But I knew the sentiment was in the realm and the moods. It's a gorgeous track. Dubbed a Brazilian plastic love, you know. Whatever it is, it's fab. It's from 1971, I believe. And this is also from the same realm. This is Last Tango in Paris. Like I said, today's show is really a celebration of beauty and gorgeousness. And this is some music that makes me feel kind of gorge. It makes me feel grateful for life. Sets a real fab mood. And again, with deep reverence for the times that are not fab, we're trying to bank up some good reserves of delight. Join me. Top up your reserves.

Mighty Ezra Collective. You might be able to steal my USB folder in Rekordvox, but you absolutely can't steal my joy. Which is the name of this excellent track.

I don't know what is going on, but as we said, as I said, and Ezra Collective said, you can't steal my joy. So while I wrangle this USB into shape, let's get into this from Anderson .Paak, Lightweight. Something breezy, but still beautiful. And truly, the manifesto of this show, today's show particularly, is snatch every crumb of joy and enjoyment and delight whenever you can. Grab it with both hands, savor it, and let it charge you up so you can do something useful in the world, something

since we're doing up Musical Odyssey. Fuck it. This is one of my favourite disco songs and indeed songs of all time. And it brings me much joy.

I recently went to Cannes in ridiculous news. I DJed at the Hotel du Cap, and this was very that. Very Riviera, very glistening water, silk billowing. Gorgeousness, actually. And again, one of those moments where, I mean, I was just astounded by my extreme good fortune to be DJing at the Cannes Film Festival, a fabulous gala at the Hotel du Cap, wearing something gorge and feeling fantastic. It was very much a moment that I deeply enjoyed, and I was like, I will bank this in real time for when I need it. Because, like I said, life is rough. There'll be a point where you need it. So you have to take the good moments to stand you instead for the rocky ones. And really, ultimately, what you need is... give me love. Give me all that you got. Plenty love.

0: This is music to feel gorgeous to.
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0: So if you're locked in, I hope you're feeling gorgeous right now and you're moving something. Whatever it is that you can.

out to Storage, out to Adalmina, out to Two T's Please, and Bingo 1170. Love ya.

since we're doing up musical odyssey, let's do geographic one too. Let's take it to Chicago, courtesy of the legend, the late legend Roy Ayres.

And this is dedicated to a real life legend in my life and many other people's. Mark Miller. Now, many of you listening might not know who that is, but he was foundational to myself and many people in the arts. Mark, up until Friday, was head of education at Tate, which is a big gallery in London, long-standing gallery. And he was there for 18 years. And I think I met Mark roughly 18 years ago when I was a teenager. And he honestly changed my life. And there's not many people that you really, you can look back and be like, oh my God, actually, their influence is pivotal. And it was the fact of him leaving this job that he did so much in. He created Late at Tate's, which was a format that opened the galleries up late at night, allowed young people to come in and do programming and do what they want. That was so fab that many other, basically every other London museum and institution copied it, and good for them. But Mark pioneered so much, and it sort of took him leaving this job, like the end of an actual era, for me to really take a second and think about his impact in my life. And I realised he was like the first person to take me seriously in art and make me feel that my ideas were valid, that I had something worthwhile to say, that I should pursue my vision. And you need those people in life, you know? People that see you, that champion you, and that are generous. So shout out to Mark Miller and every other uplifter out there. You're needed, you're loved, and much respected. And that's, again, part of today's show, Celebrating Beauty. It's also about championing things that you think are good, that are fab, or people that you think are good or fab. We live in a very discouraging and dispiriting times, and the world is just wicked. So if you can lift somebody up, if you see something you like, say it. Whether it's somebody's work, somebody's outfit, or somebody's look, like if you fancy them, just say it. Appreciate it.

We're jumping straight over to East London with this one from Elijah, another one who benefited from Mark's brilliance and generosity.

0: If you don't know who Elijah is, I suggest just look him up immediately. His handle on Instagram is ELI1AH.
1: Instagram differently. Yeah. Most people use Instagram selfie, coffee, avocado toast,
2: yeah,
1: peach. This is what I'm doing.
2: Yeah.
1: The collaboration with

0: And I'm like, how does that connect to your art? I'm like, let's bring these things closer together.
1: So that was the man himself, Elijah, the man, the myth, the legend, talking at the end of that track. But his Yellow Square project is pretty fantastic. Just started off with him handwriting some musings and thoughts. I think they started off as tweets. And he just write them on his iPad in a yellow square. Black handwriting on a yellow square. Lots of different thoughts about music, about black British music. Encouraging artists. He's been a DJ and label owner for at least 15 years. He started Butters, the label, which was part of like the Grime 2.0 resurgence. He's a G man, and he's got intelligent and important things to say, and is always uplifting other artists and encouraging artists in this very discouraging time. And he compiled all of his Yellow Square thoughts into a book, which you can buy. And just like Mark, very much in that lineage of encouragement, creative nurturing, and wisdom sharing. So shout out to him, and shout out to anybody else doing the same, uplifting, because it's a generous thing to do, you know. And shout out to everyone who sends me lovely emails at palmwineclub@gmail.com, who sends me lovely DMs to say they listen to the show, that they enjoy it, who say lovely things to me in person. It genuinely means a huge deal, you know. I'm really grateful, super kind, and God will bless you. We've not got long of the show left, so let's dance. This one, Makori Gazoel, Suku Stars. Something to make you feel sweet, hopefully. It's Palm Wine Club. Lots of love.

And just like that, our time together is nearly over for this month. The joy of joys. I'll be back before the end. Next show is 29th of June. And we'll have a gorgeous time together. In the meantime, we've got about 6 minutes left together. Is it six? It's two. And we're going to enjoy every second of it. And as if in poetic style, you know, beauty is not without pain. Today has had its wobbles, but we've had a lovely time together, and I'm grateful as always. Out to 2T's nursing a hangover. Hope this has helped. And love that you had a big weekend. So did I. I went to see the final of the Unity Cup yesterday. Nigeria versus Jamaica. And let me tell you, our boys brought it home. The Super Eagles won. It was glorious. Out to everybody involved in that. If you don't know what the Unity Cup is, it is a tournament celebrating Africa and the diaspora. So you have countries from Africa and the Caribbean in a football tournament coming together, having a lovely time, friendly rivalry, jollof versus rice and peas, but plenty of love, and Nigeria won. That's what you need to know. Next year, make sure you're there. End of this month, make sure you're there. 29th, Palm Wine Club. Same time, same place. Love you loads. Big love.

support NDS.

So tonight's show, we are delving deep into British psychedelic music, specifically from 1965 to 1969. So yeah, expect a lot of 60s production techniques that will trip your mind out a little bit. Enjoy.

So you are listening to Pink Floyd, Matilda Mother, and Pink Floyd will probably be the only mainstream 60s group I'll play on this show. We're not having the Rolling Stones, the Beatles, the Kinks. As much as I love them, I don't think that's an accurate portrayal of the underground in the late 60s in Britain. So next up, Federal Duck, Tomorrow Waits for Today.

Good day, ladies and gentlemen. This is your captain speaking. Welcome aboard the Rainbow Folly. You're flying at an altitude of 28,000 feet, airspeed 450 miles an hour. Below you, and to your right, is the Indian Ocean, and if you look very closely, you will notice a small rowing boat down there. That is your crew. And this is a recorded message. Good message. Good message. Good message.

And this is the sound of the end. And I don't mean that metaphorically, I mean the band is called The End. With Dreamworld.

right, we are halfway through. Hope you're enjoying your trip so far. I'm going to keep it at this altitude, staying quite upbeat, and then I'm going to descend into some more folky stuff in about 20 minutes' time. Enjoy.

This is the crazy sound of Big Boy Pete with My Love Is Like a Spaceship. And I can't thank the Horrors enough for this one, because they threw it out on a compilation CD in, God, 2005 or something like that. And had all this crazy British psych on it, and a lot of that inspired me to be here now. So thank you, Reese Webb. Okay, next up we have The Poets in Your Tower.

So as promised, I am going to bring it down a little bit now toward the end of the show. Thank you for tuning in. If you are just tuning in, this is a British Psych special from 1965 to 1969, roughly. I did actually check every year of every song played, and I think I got it just about right. This is The Soft Machine featuring Kevin Ayers, who became obviously much bigger than the band in his solo career. Great stuff. Stay tuned.

for anyone interested, this is Uriel, who features Steve Hillage of Gong, who went on to be sort of a bigger krautrock artist. Steve Hillage is worth checking out, but this is his first band.

And that was the controversial sound of Big Boy Pete with Hung Up. Now, the next one, every show I play, there's a favourite within the 2 hours, and this is the favourite of tonight. It's Rupert's People with Reflections of Charlie Brown.

0: And that was Dave Berry with The Crying Game. Not so much a psych artist, more a pop artist. But and that one was actually out in 1964. So that's 1 year earlier than what I was set out to do tonight. Anyways, I'm going to end with a couple of favourites. Next one's Pink Floyd, Jug Band Blues. Thank you for listening. I've spent hours sifting through thousands, maybe, of songs to bring you the best of what I thought was the British psychedelic underground. And yeah, track listings will be up in a couple of days. And yeah, feel free to revisit. I hope you learned something. Thank you for listening. Goodbye.
1: It's awfully considerate of you to think of me here, and I'm most obliged to you for making it.
0: And if you did make it this whole way through 2 hours, you're a psychedelic warrior, and I salute you.

Also, I'll take this shameless opportunity to plug the Instagram, where you will find more information on Loose Bones World. And thank you. Stay tuned for the Rain set next. Always definitely worth listening to. I'm going to leave you with Sky Children by Kaleidoscope. Bon voyage.

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2: Have we got a mic? We have got a mic. Greetings, one and all. Me, myself and I and the station appreciate your presence always. But for those on the line, if you're coming over for the first time, thanks for coming over for the first time, and the next hour will capitalise on, I call it outsider music. The kind of areas I always look at is, and what I collect is new wave, dub, post-punk, techno, Balearic, and other things, played from the reliable vinyl format. And if I may say, as a prompting, if any of you navigate social media platforms and areas where you can voice your opinion for the benefit of those being oppressed, then do take this on board, because this stuff always matters. So let's start with some contemporary new wave, courtesy of Canada's Astra. And definitely a push for those aligning with a kind of slow-mo areas of dance music, and certainly the kind of material people would have bore witness to within sets in mainstays of the arena, in folk like Daniel Baldelli and

Alfredo Florito of Ibiza fame, who are figureheads in these areas. And all this definitely a calling card for me and quite possibly yourselves.

we're going to travel somewhere else, but not too far, because we're going to go to America. And a female take, modern female take from the back catalogue of As If You Need Telling, one of the defining rock groups in the always referenced Velvet Underground. Why? I don't know. An undeniable influence on independently minded

since it was released in, I think it was 84, it's safe to say that Eyes Without a Face has left a far-reaching footprint outside of the new wave arena that it came up through, so much so that I find that this has found its way into sets of more kind of discerning dance DJs.

which is always nice to see. And I located a white label version of this the other day, based on some trivia that came to me after I watched an interview with the singer Billy Idol, and he had a discussion about music that shaped his past, right? So he likened an album by prolific reggae vocalist Dennis Brown as something that he and his peers in the punks that he hung around with liked, obviously. But interestingly, this song here was his own way of paying homage to said genre, and he explained he wanted to try to emulate reggae in his own way with this very song. So I find that really interesting. And funnily enough, he explained this very concept to the greatest rhythm section, irrespective of genre, ever, in Sly Dunbar and Robbie Shakespeare, aka Sly and Robbie. So there you have it.

Robert Owens. This guy has been visible within house music since he first lent his vocal contributions to records of the time, kind of mid-80s, on imprints like Trax Records. And your title here is a recent collaboration between him and producers, two guys called, I think I'm going to pronounce this right, I think the guy's name is Leonid Lipelis and Ron Morelli, Russian and American respectively. And the two producers at the helm are well-versed in tackling different genres of music with the productions they put out. And I'm getting a variant on Acid House with the attempt here. And thinking about it, with Owens on board, he is obviously a perfect fit considering his background as well. So this is their title called Give Me Back That Love on the always expanding US label called Lies. And I've got plenty of their records myself because a lot of it sounds like this. And you know what? For those in the know or are unaware, I see a little nod to the timeless staple in the Frankie Knuckles production, Your Love, by none other than Jamie Principle. So, yeah.

Cozy Muller. Berlin-based female producer and performer, is definitely at the forefront of the kind of new Deutsche Welle modern electronica area, with her take on the music that first filtered through in the early 80s through bands like, you're talking, I'd say people like Daft, Deutsch Americanisch, Freundschaft, Sylvia, and a guy called Tommy Stumpf, all entities I've played on previous broadcasts here at the station. So this is lifted from her brand new release, a title called Embodiment of Denial, following her two previous LPs in Irrational Habits and Softcore. So your title on the Brentford Records imprint here is a song called Contra Addict. Cozy and Henrietta, thank you for sending me this. Looks beautiful. I do like clear vinyl. So, really appreciate you sending this to me. And for people willing to support Cozy and her creative aspirations, and also Henrietta's label in Brentford, then do look up Cozy on Instagram and Bandcamp.

Yeah, I like that. It's subversive. That's the only thing I can think of. It's kind of, I don't know, man. I'm getting a kind of a confrontational thing about it, which I like. Yeah. Cozy Muller, Contra Addict. Thank you again, Cozy and Henrietta, for the record. I really appreciate it. I'm looking at it now. It's beautiful. Clear vinyl. And we... Do you know what? I'm neglecting people, wherever you are. I've looked around and I've seen all these lovely messages all lined up in the chat room. Ah, thanks for coming over and spending some time with me. If you were actually in a bar together, I'd say I'll have a rum and coke, please. But yeah, thanks a lot for you lot coming over. Really appreciate it. Okay, so DJ Sabaru, her profile... rise over the past couple of years has been due to dual activities in production as well as performing as a DJ. Good selector. I caught wind of this recently. It's been over like a couple of years, and she done an amazing Italo set. I was like, oh, because I really like my Italo, and all from vinyl. So respect to you, Benny. Lovely to see that. And on the subject, there's certainly an Italo new wave sensibility that runs through her work, which brings us to her third physical release in the Lots of Love EP on the CWPT imprint, and a warmly uplifting title in a number called She. Sublime effort, this. Definitely, and a permanent fixture from now on for people who navigate these areas. And I've got the event team party, aka Creatures, on this one, and everyone else who came through to the event where I was playing with them lot the other day. You know what, you lot, honestly, it was lovely to talk to you. I don't know how I managed to do it because I was absolutely effing pissed, but it's to be expected because it was a Saturday night.

Yes, I have seen unadulterated joy when that song has been aired, and rightly so. DJ Subaru and She. So we're going to go to Belgium, and a fictional character that was made up creatively by the two people involved, and the basis of the group, right, is producer, a guy called Kai Hugo, and a vocalist by the name of Blue Lolan. And conceptually, the project took shape when Hugo produced a title from a project of his, which was entitled, I'm going to try to pronounce this, Pambonan 2. And it was a song on that album entitled Cindy Savalas. And he thought it worth pursuing and released three LPs, which were entitled Memories of Cindy, Volumes 1, 2 and 3. And this, in turn, led to a fully formed act, and the result is the debut I'm Cindy album, which I have right here. And lyrical narrative centres on issues that she faces in her life, and some of these subjects are looked at closely in a series of video promos. So these people have gone all out to create this thing that actually didn't exist, almost into like a real life person. So really, really lovely kind of concept here, you know? Yeah, provoking cover with the vocalist looking kind of tearful, actually. Looks a little bit sad. And from my understanding with the song I'm going to play now, in 2 years and 6 months, it appears to be based around a breakup, a relationship breakup. So relatable for many, obviously, and consequently, forever music.

very poignant and touching. Cindy and 2 years and 6 months. So, some UK new wave that I've played in the past, albeit it was a shorter LP version. This is an unreleased extended version I found recently, as it goes. Found it and got a dub plate made of it. So, yeah, definitely throes of existentialism here at play. Like a lot of popular new wave music at the time, and very telling actually, as it goes, of well-established record labels, and that they'd enable artists to, I don't know, look at profound themes in their music, which ultimately would have been reaching large demographics of music buying public at the time, which is always a good thing. Nowadays, though, I guess these avenues are tackled exclusively by the smaller indie outlets. So, yeah, China crisis.

I was out last night, as it goes, in my pal's metal bar, as in heavy metal, because I do like my heavy metal and hard rock. And while this doesn't correlate genre-wise, sonically, it definitely aligns, as you're about to hear. So, formed by brothers Jim and William Reed, the Jesus and Mary Chain have carved a respectable career within the alt-rock scene. These guys are seen in 12 albums. And, yeah, 12 albums over 4 decades. So, interesting crew within the kind of shoegaze network that they're commonly kind of aligned with. And their work definitely threads of the kind of areas I'm always getting, kind of existentialism, kind of hedonism, mortality, etc. And always like this. Bit of a classic, but I found it recently on a one-sided single promo 12-inch, so definitely something I had to get. Love this tune.

yeah, last one from me here. If you want to get me on Insta, at Garrett at all. Once said I was a priest. Thank you, NTS, and the listeners checking in. See yous when I see yous. Later and goodbye.

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1: NTS Radio. Can you hear me? All right. Hello, everybody, and sorry for this very, very long jingles, because we are trying some new jingles for the show. And this is your host, Ernesto Shahoud, with Beirut Days. Today we'll be celebrating 100 years of Miles Davis. I know that already NTS did a few episodes, but this episode will be talking a little bit about his early career, how he started, and his time with Charlie Parker until Weary, and a little bit about his only appearance in Lebanon in 1973. So, Miles Davis, as we all know, he was born to a very rich family. I think his father was the second or the second richest black man in the country. And from a very young age, he got the trumpet, and he was taking lessons at schools. And funny enough, he became very good at it very quickly. And he joined Billy Eckstein by accident. He joined his band in 1944 for 3 weeks when Billy Eckstein was doing a concert in Illinois. And their trumpet player fell ill. In that band, there was Dizzy Gillespie and Charlie Parker with Billy Eckstein, and Billy Eckstein, one of the best jazz singers, period. That's where he met Charlie Parker. And Charlie Parker became immediately, he was fascinated by his playing that changed his life. And of course, with the playing of Dizzy, and decided 2 years later to just go down and chase him in New

Wow. I mean, you can see immediately the difference in the style. Miles Davis style at 18, playing this really melodic the opposite, basically, was playing opposite of Dizzy. Dizzy was famous with high-pitched notes and fast, the blistering technique that was unbeatable. And then Miles Davis, who was shaped by Dizzy Gillespie, as Dizzy Gillespie, who really was his protege, who protected him in New York and looked after him so he will not fall into the drug scene that was heavily destroying the bebop scene. And Miles, he knew that he couldn't do what his idol does, so he did the opposite. That was the silence, the melodic, the slow tempo, the clear, clear sound. And this was Miles at 18, who played with Charlie Parker for 3 years. Another one from Miles Davis with Charlie Parker called Donnelly. Here we go.

All right, so, yeah, that was very much Miles Davis, how he sounded with the bebop, and bebop basically shaped his career at the beginning. This is where he wanted to be, this is, was his passion, so he convinced his father that he's going to, he enlisted in a music school in New York just to be close to the scene, and his father was sending him what was like £40 a week, which was lots of money. And then, as I said, Bird just moved in, and he was basically taking advantage. At one point, he bought his even Miles trumpet just to feed his habit, which was heroin. He was a big heroin addict that really destroyed him. He died at the age, Charlie Parker died at the age of 36 because of heroin. And in Paris, and the report was, police report was, we found a black man whose age over 50. He was in a terrible, obviously, he was destroyed him and finished the life of one of the most brilliant minds in jazz music, which was Charlie Parker. And that was really who shaped Miles at the beginning. 3 years later, after he joined Parker's band, he moved on. And he teamed up with Gil Evans, formed what's called the Nonet, which is a nine-piece band, and started the birth of cool, so cool jazz, which was completely the opposite of bebop, much more melodic, more simple in a sense, as, like, not as sophisticated chord changes, but in a fast way. So we play a part of Miles Davis, Gil Evans' take on Porgy and Bess.

What a fantastic piece of music. So that was Footprints, written by Wayne Shorter and performed by what's known the second great quintet, Miles Davis Quintet, from their album Miles, Miles. And the second great quintet, it included Wayne Shorter, who replaced John Coltrane, and Herbie Hancock, Ron Carter, and Tony Williams. And it's crazy that this band, when Miles formed it, Tony Williams and Herbie Hancock, they were underage. They were 16 and 14. And Herbie Hancock, he remembers when he received a phone call from Miles asking him to join his band. He was like 16 years old. He phoned Tony Williams, and Tony Williams said, "Oh yeah, we're going to be in Miles' band." And it turned out one of the greatest bands in jazz, modern jazz, that people ever listened to. So we move now backward to the first great quintet, which was Miles Davis, John Coltrane, Red Garland on bass, Paul Chambers on drums, Red Garland on bass, piano, and Paul Chambers on bass and drums, Philly Joe Jones. We play one from really their best, I think, album that they released. It's called Round About Midnight.

unbelievable. It was the first great chord quintet. Miles Davis wanted to break out of fulfill a contract with Prestige to move to Columbia, where he stayed with them for decades, I think 35 years. In order to do this, he had to fulfill four or five albums. So he decided to go to the studio and do two sessions and give them the whole, fulfilled the contract. And this was what is now known as the Marathon Sessions. And in the Marathon Sessions, he went there. That was produced by Rudy Van Gelder, and he asked Rudy Van Gelder to treat the recordings as a club-like set, so they kept the tape on rolling, and you could hear a lot of their talking behind the mics. They kept their mics going, and you could hear Miles talking to Garland, asked him to play like Ahmed Jamal's sound, because he was so impressed by Ahmed Jamal's sound, how his technique, how he used how the silence in his music, and hence you have one of the tracks there called Ahmed's Blues, where he asked Garland to play his sound, and this basically really changed even Miles Davis'

And you're still listening to your host, Ernesto Shahoud, Beirut Days, Miles Davis Special, celebrating 100 years of a legend, an icon who changed the course of music 4 or 5 times, most probably in his lifetime. And his legacy is still heavily present. You're listening now to, in a silent way,

was probably the first ambient record we ever knew. That is such a good record.

Wow. So, on this band, you had Herbie Hancock, Chick Corea, Wayne Shorter, Dave Holland on bass, Joe Zawinul, McLaughlin, and Tony Williams. And I think this is the first record with a guitar player that featured also John McLaughlin. John McLaughlin was most probably here about 20 years old. And Miles Davis, when he hired him, he asked him to play as if he doesn't know how to play the guitar. And this came before Bitches Brew, that really sort of the people split around Bitches Brew, even Downbeat, they called them. They titled the article about it, Miles is prostituting himself. And all of this music came because of his wife, the Betty Davis, inspired him to do this music. Betty Davis, everybody knows her. She's a famous funk artist. And she introduced him to two artists, Sly and Jimi Hendrix, that changed his blew up his mind. Miles, the music of, the music of Jimi and the music of Sly. And he decided to sort of do something very different that came out on this album first, before Bitches Brew. And now we move to a few years later, in 73 to 75, Miles Davis had, I think, in my opinion, the best band can ever be in terms of experimental and avant-garde, that featured unknown and an unsung hero called Pete Gozzi on guitar. And Pete Gozzi played the guitar like no one else. He had like very weird techniques, and if you see his setups, they were crazy, using magnets, using different tunings for each string on a 12-string guitar. And he only joined him for a few years, and then he disappeared, just decided to leave everything and go, and he disappeared for decades. And this is from their live in Japan, Agartha, the album called Agartha.

I mean, what an incredible energy. So that was live from Agartha, live from Osaka with Miles Davis, Sonny Fortune, Pete Cozy, Reggie Lucas, Michael Henderson, Al Foster, and James, Al Foster and James M. Toomey. And that was my tribute to Miles Davis on his 100 years anniversary. I played some of my favorite tracks from different era. And you could play for hours and hours Miles Davis without getting bored. On the contrary, you'll learn more and more. And it's always impressive. However, I would just like to make a few announcements before I sign off. And on the 5th of June, I'm back to the Jago with the Beirut Groove Collective. Tickets are selling very quick. So if you want to come and see us performing some of the best clubbing music you've never heard from all over the world, just come down, and it would be nice to see you on the 14th, 15th, 16th. We're in Athens. We're playing at a festival in Athens. Then we're doing coming back for the multi festival on the 27th, playing at our own stage. You can find us, I'm sure, most probably. If you didn't book your ticket, it's going to be very difficult now because there's only a few left. And that's it for June. Hopefully we'll see you next time. And I wish you the best for the rest of the night, and I wish you enjoyed my choices. Bye-bye. That was Ernesto Shahoud with Beirut Days, and Teo behind the decks. I mean, behind producing the show. Bye-bye.

Hey, hey, hey. How you doing? It's Marshmallow here on NTS Radio for another edition of Midnight Marauders. Thank you, Ernesto, for the last 2 hours. How is everybody feeling? Let's give a round of applause to May for the sensational weather we had. Let's give a shout out to Arsenal and London coming together. What a big community there is, huh? There is love in the city, for real. It's been kind of sticky for the last few days. Well, more than the last few days, like a whole week. Temperature's cooling down. There's a blue moon in the sky tonight. So wherever you are, good morning, good night, good evening, good twilight. You're locked into NTS, the station that plays for all time zones. Some of you may be reaching the 1st of June. Can you believe it? We're 6 months in. Give yourself a round of applause, people. You made it. So I think we're going to be a bit ambient, cool ourselves down for the first kind of hour. In the background right now, this is CMF. And it's Kings of Leon's Matthew Williamson. No, actually, Matthew Follow Will. Exploring new realms with a new

He's best known for being the lead guitarist and the co-founder of Kings of Leon. I'm going to play a few tracks from this album because it's really nice.

before I do, I'm going to revisit that Jeffrey Parker ETA album that we featured last week. This track is called Happy Today.

Because you all like this so much, when I played the track Swim, where was it? On the previous show, I said that I'll play the other track from the Jeffrey Parker's album, Happy Today. This is the title track, Happy Today.

accompanying the album is a album length concert film, which is out, came out on the 29th of May.

So that was recorded live at the Lodge Room in Los Angeles. That's Happy Today. Out on International Anthem and Nonsuch. There's also a feature film of the live recording that is being shown at some selected record shops in your area. Just setting the mood for you. Music to sleep to or do your morning exercises to. Shout out to Jake, shout out to Jackie. We're just going to be your comfort zone for the next, maybe, let's see how ambient I can go. It's not for long though. So if you're winding down, this section's for you. Back into CMF. This track is called Art of Speed Talking.

It's funny that this track is called The Art of Speed Talking. Maybe we shouldn't speed talk. Maybe we should just be talking slowly. Shout outs to Gay Wall Street. Safe in a new apartment, vibing to Midnight Marauders. Thanks for the love. Shouts to Jack Woody and his new promotion. Shouts to Jake doing his exercises this morning to our lovely sounds. I've been doing those Tai Chi movements in the morning, getting my steps in. I've apparently walked about 14,000 steps this week. I've been getting out early in the morning before the heat. Oh, and an update on Pablo. He's fine. He didn't break a leg. Either something bit him in his toe or he got something stuck in there or anything. I don't know. But he's good. He's back. He's walking properly. We had to go to the vet a couple of times, though. Almost gave him, got him an x-ray, but that was way too expensive. I was like, just give him painkillers. I think we're going to have little interludes from this album because it's so gorgeous. I'm going to have to send Connor this album as well. Shout outs to Connor in the background. Next up, we've got an artist called Christio, and the track is called Eternal Love.

So remember back in January when we had Theon Cross, D-Monk and Tooth Out on the show, and they were in London making some music? This is it. I missed the first single, this is the second single. This is called Watch the Change. Shout out to Luca for sending this through, and yeah. Fire.

0: Mr. Bongo is back with Club Volume number 8. This is Umbonto. I would love to pronounce the track for you, but I shan't.
1: It would be disastrous.
0: We got like 54 minutes left of May, so let's indulge.

DJ Vandel and Benedici join forces this June for a 2-track EP entitled Baby Vichy. I think I'll go back to back with both.

Okay, so into some Trinidadian deep. This track is called My Love For You. Got to send a shout out to, is it Nightscape? Let me double check that.

shouts to the Die Youngs locked in. Joey Tennessee, how you doing? Lindsay locked in, Manila. Minneapolis. Woo! Yeah, if you want to shout out, if you live in somewhere crazy that I can't pronounce, holla. You know where to find us in the chat room. Or you can slide into my DMs, marshmallow7s.

Shouts to Leaves of the Branch. Says the show is keeping the vibes up while he troubleshoots at work. What are you troubleshooting? Swayze was out at the South Bank. Space Station Earth. I better click on that, see what he was up to. Oh, that looks good. See through the eyes of an astronaut with Space Station Earth. A live concert by composer. I can't pronounce his name. That looks really good, Swayze. Okay, I'll let you off. Oops. I've got to get into another track. Hold tight.

autonomous vehicles. Interesting. Angry time traveler kid is working on pottery whilst listening to this banger. This banger in the background is Dub Essence and it's Trinidadian Deep. And I would love to see the pottery that you're making. Thank you for the dancing, Dinosaur. You're listening to Midnight Marauders. I'm your host, Marshmallow. We've got half an hour left of the show, and I've still got loads of music to get through, so I'm going to try and squeeze it in. So it might get a bit haphazard, but I'm sure you'll stay with me. I hope so, anyway.

That pottery looks fire. It's a bowl. I hope so. It looks like a sunflower. Shouts to Rack Trey in San Diego, working on a sewing project. Ooh, all you creatives out there. Got people in cafes writing, pottery, sewing projects, working on automobiles. Love it. Oh, I should tell you what we're listening to in the background. This is Humble B Flat, and the track is called Navy Darkness. Ooh, we got dads feeding their babies. With a little alien in between there, that's looking like alien cuddly toy. Shouts to the Die Youngs in Sydney, Australia.

A little something I featured on the previous show. This is Eglow 99. Some of its parts. Alex Nutt presents some of its parts. This track is called The Message. Ancestral dub mix. We've got someone biking in the gym whilst listening. That's impressive. Yes, Duncan Jr., that is you. Anyone else in the gym?

0: Yes, Alexander, loving that. Hee hee.
1: Oh, so we're coming up to the last 15 minutes. I think I've got about 3 tracks I can play. What shall I start with?
2: Dum dum dum dum dum dum dum dum dum dum dum dum dum dum dum dum dum dum dum dum.
0: Let's go for this. Wait there, wait there, wait there. Yeah, it's definitely the right one. Let's go for this.

kind of feeling that. Track is called Tippex in My Eye, featuring PYTKO, and it's Roman Fugle.

Tapasuki Visions of Love from the Mr. Bongos Record Club Volume 8. I would love that on 7. I'd love it on vinyl. Talking of vinyl, I've got a gig coming up. It's at Giant Steps. I'm going to be playing vinyl all night, and that's going to make me sweat. I'm better at mixing digitally, so it's going to be selector vibes. One track after another. You might be lucky if you get two mixes. But the selection will be on point. That's on June the 14th, 2026. It's a daytime affair, so you can bring your kids. It's 4 till 10pm. And let's all have our Vision of Love sunglasses on. I'm going to finish the show with a couple of exclusives. I just downloaded about 10 minutes ago.

was a nice little bass line, wasn't it? You've been listening to Midnight Marauders. I'm your host, Marshmallow, aka Marsha, Moody Marsh, Mellow Marsh, whatevs. And yeah, I'm here every other Sunday, and it's been a pleasure chatting to you in the chat room, all you crew. Thanks for listening and keeping me company this evening, along with Pablo. And now we're going to play out a little something from the Die Youngs from Sydney, Australia. This track is called Crooked Mega. Let's go. I hope you like it.

Ah, Sir Connor's on the other line. Yes, that is the Die Youngs who's in the chat. If you're in the chat, then you'll know. This is like I feel perfect for Brain Feeder. You can find his stuff on Bandcamp. I think I'll finish with another one of his because we've only got like 2 minutes to go. Next track coming up is called Coyote. So out for now. See you in two. Or see you in real life.

fence.